0: gonna fight about this, okay?
1: Paul, I think I told you. 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
0: I've heard it all before, Michael. 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

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I'm only made out

0: Radio Panamericana te conecta con los recuerdos.
1: Maybe he's right. Maybe there is something the matter with me. I just don't see how a world that makes such wonderful things could be bad.

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Oh, feet.

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I just think that you are what you love.